Macbeth has turned from a king in fear for his doubtful crown into a tyrant. His soldiers constantly searching the land for those who might oppose. But the greatest danger seems to come from Macduff, who is busy in England joining forces against the unlawful tyrant. Macduff is not within the reach of his former

one and only Mr. Albert King. Now, he didn't write the song, but he sure did put it on the chart, made things, made his own. I saw him play the song four times before he passed on. First time, I was a very, very young man. And you know that was a long time ago. First time I ever heard him play this, it was at a place called the Golden Bear in Huntington Beach. I was probably about 13 years old. Second time was at the Golden Bear a couple of years later. Third time I ever heard him play it was many, many years later on a bill that he was on with Mr. Bobby Bland and the great one and only Mr. BB King. Last time I ever heard him play the song was probably about, well, excuse me, died in 92, 93, somewhere a couple of years before then. In Capistrano at a place called the Coach House. Mr. King was already an elderly gentleman at that time, but he still played the tune with much, much power and conviction. I said to myself, if I ever get a chance to do the song, record the song, I'm going to try to pick one for Mr. King as best I can. So we recorded it on the first CD.

adders and snakes with double tongues, horny hedgehogs who do their wrong, deaf men and blind worms, they'll be not seen. They are pawns and rooks for a crimson king. They are a government with a parliament of whores. Can you hear the screams from the fame machine down in Chainsaw Charlie's Moor?

This next one is taken from also a very old album, a very old band, ancient even. We released this one in 1995, and it was called Wolfheart. And this one is very heartily dedicated to all the possible vampirias in the crowd. Let me hear you! And without any further delay, the name of his next song is Vampiria! And you're my destiny.

Всего помирать, но я ship is wind. The citadel of revenge draws me lips. Some of you staying in is now defined.

Walter and Greeny finally succumbed to the ways of Harold. And in doing so, each gave just a little bit of his soul away. What a couple of dumb shits.